You sew your trousseau and Robinson Crusoe is not so far from worldly cares as

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He's never around. We're always taking things that could be alright, that could be nice, and make them so ugly, so damn ugly.

0: Ja, wir können sozusagen in die letzten Sommer gucken, aber müssen gar nicht so sehr, weil sie läuft auch dieses Jahr, nämlich die Sommerwerft in Main. 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
1: Good evening, Benedikt. Hi, Lukas.
2: Good evening, Dirk. Hi. Hello.
1: For the unlikely case somebody did not know Sommerwerft, could us give a little bit of short introduction what Sommerwerft is?
2: Sommerwerft is an open and free street theater and art festival. It is a festival what was growing 25 years at the River Main directly beside the European Central Bank. And the very special thing about it is that it's understanding itself as an open space for everybody. There's no entrance fee to access the cultural program. And the idea is to bring culture for and with everybody in the heart of Frankfurt.
1: Yeah, before we go to sort of the special queer parts, can you give us some examples what culture events are taking place?
3: We have dance, we have theater in open space, and we have the Kulturfreiraum, which happens around the festival. We have a Bedouin tent where there is happening music, and we have this the kino, the cinema.
2: It's mostly a festival for performing arts, even though there are some exhibitions also this year, and it's something what was developing also in the last years. We had several exhibitions, but I think the really special thing is that it's one of the biggest outdoor theater festivals in the region, probably even in whole Hessen. So that's the thing what is also unique in Frankfurt. These big outdoor theater shows are only possible to see mostly there, and that are also shows what are not possible indoor because they use fire or water. And that's one of the special things.
1: Yeah, and I think also the location itself, so it's quite near Frankfurt Offenbach, but it's also not that there are a lot of neighbors who could complain.
2: That's not really true, actually.
1: No, okay.
3: I think in the beginning we didn't have this problem, but we also, as the European Central Bank was also not there yet when the project started, and they built a whole neighborhood in front of the river, and we have to really take care of them, and we are really trying to send them letters before we start, and we are trying, of course, to respect the times that we should be really silent, and we are really trying our best not to to disturb them so much.
2: Yeah,
1: all right.
2: It really changed the environment. We weren't in the first editions because it's already 25 years old. But in the beginning, they always tell us it was kind of the end of Frankfurt and nobody was there. Mm-hmm. And today it's basically in the heart of the city and directly beside the European Central Bank. So it's Yeah, very, very changed environment, and but it's still open for everybody, and that's also, I think, the great thing, because they are coming, the bankers, they are coming neighbors, and but they are coming so diverse people on this festival, and it's a very harmonious and peaceful atmosphere always, what is really nice. Yep. And,
3: yeah, families.
1: Yeah. You said the event is since 25 years. Were the queer program part since the beginning, or did this happen later?
3: This happened later. It started in the 2021 when me and Benny, we created a performance. And it was actually about our encounter, and we were just we wanted to perform in Sommerweft, and we thought, okay, like I said to you, like we have a dance department, we have the theater, we have the music, and we have the kino, the cinema. And we were just like, okay, then where are we playing then? And okay, there are dance, there are theater, there is music, but actually, we would like to create something for this performance. And then we said, okay, why not to create a queer night? Because it's actually, it was about our relationship, and we, of course, we want to. There were already things happening in the Sommerweft, which was connected to the queer themes, but we never really specified. Okay, this is the queer queer public, whatever, or yeah. And then we decided to create this night.
2: Yeah, and it was also very related. We are not making only the Sommerweft, but the association who's creating all this festival. We are making by now 4 to 6 festivals a year, depends how you're counting. And we had already a women's theater festival, but we'll have this year the 10th anniversary. And we were working already also with the topic of queer and gender. And we were thinking, should we make a next festival? Mm-hmm. And then we were saying, actually not. We want to implement it in the Sommerweft as a special part, as a special addition, to mostly to give visibility to a normality in our society. Yep. And also a normality what is, I think, also quite a lot of people in the theater, dance, performing world are part of the queer community, and it's not always in the theater pieces also visible or recognizable.
1: Mm-hmm. And how does it work over the last years? Do you sort of select specific artists and topics, or how do you select the program parts?
3: We have an open call, not only for the queer night, but we have an open call for all the program in Sommerweft. And sometimes we are also looking for the theme. For example, this year is the ocean starts in Frankfurt, we try with the open call to see which performances are also related to this theme. This year we were not really successful. We tried our best, and in the end, sometimes it's also not enough, or we don't think this is fitting. And luckily we were going also because we are touring, we are a theater group, and in one of our tour We met some people that were very interesting. They were working with liquid body, and so this is how it sometimes happens. Also, spontaneously, we find someone, or we think about, yes, that artist that we met once. Let's call them, and yeah.
2: It's a mix of research and a mix of open core, mostly, and also got bigger the program. It's right now the first year that we created the Queer Night. And in the first 3 years, we just made one night, one Thursday, and by now it's the two Thursdays what are on Summerweb with queer dance theater performance.
1: No.
2: Mix, yeah.
1: Maybe let use the last week which we missed as an example. Just what happened last Thursday?
2: Last Thursday we had two amazing performances. This year only two. We made two nights of two performances, and I think about the first performance, Lucas can tell actually more because he was curating it.
3: I was curating it, but I couldn't watch because in the end I had to be in the backstage helping them to go on stilts. And the name of the performance of the Heels, Don't Lie. Mm-hmm. And it was very interesting. And the other one was
2: it was called Kirk's and Kirk's Gender Variety.
3: And so these two groups, for example, this is what I was talking about. We mm-hmm. met them when we were performing in Ventland, mm-hmm. and we saw them there, and they were giving a high heels a workshop, and.
1: Okay.
3: Together with one of Anna Orkolaina, who was a part of Antagon, she was very long in Antagon, and she was also there, and she said, "You have to work with these people; they are amazing," and that's how they were performing last Thursday. We managed to put them in the same night. So because they knew each other and they were already talking because they have a scenery and how they can share this night.
1: Mm.
3: And both of them, they were talking very personally about the experience that happened with them. So it was the queer perspective from really personal, and this for me was very, very interesting and also very theatrical.
2: Yeah, and the second performance was a very, very political show. I think one of the most political shows what we had in the Queer Night till now, and it was questioning actually our ideas of gender and gender norms in also very, very provocative ways sometimes.
3: Mm.
2: And also, showing history in Germany of sexual oppression. And this was very, very strong. And what was also for us a highlight that we had really different generations on stage.
3: Mm-hmm.
2: So not only young perspectives, but also from older people, and this was very valuable.
3: We were also very lucky because the moderation was made by Mahabu, who is our directress. She's a trans woman, and she's directing Diaspora together with Barbara, which is a show, a cooperation between Antagon and Onda Durto. She's the director of
2: And I think why it was for us so special was that Margot was playing on the first Queer Night.
3: Mm-hmm.
2: then a work in progress of Solar, what was mm-hmm. talking about transformation. And
3: and she was in the process.
2: And she was in the process of transformation, and we had the crazy privilege to accompany her and to work with her during this time of transformation.
3: Yeah.
2: And right now she was moderating for us. And it's very beautiful to see the stories and also to keep in touch with the people who came once.
0: Mm-hmm. Yeah, I can imagine that. If we look to next Tuesday, Thursday, what will happen this week?
3: Next Thursday, we have actually two dancers. At the first, Grind. Grind is two women, and actually they were performing last year in Frauen Festival mm-hmm. here in our place. And when I saw this performance, I was really, they are so nice movers. And there is a relation between two women. And for me, it was so strong that after their performance, I said, you have to play in Queer Night this summer. Last year, I told them, and this year I directly called them and said, and do you have time and do you want to do that? And they said, yes, let's do it. So this is our first show. And in the second one?
2: The second show is a show about the people, queer people, splinter people, during the dictatorships in Latin America in the 1780s. So it's a show about memory, about things that actually cannot be forgotten. And for us, it's very important also to show this perspectives from global perspectives on the theme and to actually show it today, where we feel again a rise of a fear against queer people, of hate, and times are getting dark. That's why we believe we need to show these shows, and because we always get very touched audience, and they tell us that they not only understand something, but they feel something, and that's. Mm. Where you think it makes a difference to show this on Sommerwerf, because it's a, as we told in the beginning, a very, very open space where really everybody can come. And it's suddenly very, very visible in the middle of the festival.
0: No. What it is called, the second part?
2: The second performance is called Vom Schrei zur Bewegung.
0: Okay, so if
2: multimedia, there's quite some projection parts inside, so we're mm-hmm. very curious also how we will manage these two setups always.
0: Okay.
2: I'm thinking already about
3: this night will be the at 9:30, right?
2: Mm-hmm. Yeah. This night we will start later this time to have then the darkness for the projection.
0: Yeah, yeah. Yeah, in this very crazy summer in Germany. Yeah. So, if you want to find out what else is coming this week, or to have a little bit more look in the description, is there a website or maybe an Insta or somewhere where the program can be seen?
2: Yeah, there's a website. It's www.sommerwerft.de.
0: That's easy. Cool.
2: That's quite easy. There you can find all the program and all description about it. There's also Instagram and a Facebook channel. It's also Sommerwerft.
3: Yeah.
2: And there are informations to find or just to pass by, because it's really directly by the river. And
3: I think there are a lot of people who don't know about Sommerwerft. They are just passing by, and then suddenly they are like, wow, you know, and they stop. And on Sunday, for example, there is the flea market, and people are, yeah, it's really a family, also a family, they are a children program. We have a children's space and children's theater also.
1: Yeah, and I only can strengthen that if you do not did a visit yet and did not see the combination, just do it, because it's a really cool location. And as you both explained, also pretty colorful and very interesting program.
3: There are many workshops as well. Right? Yes, that people can just take place, and it's all is donation based, so everybody can participate.
2: And it's free access and no registration before, so there's also no ticket reserving. It's just coming and being there.
1: Mm-hmm. Yeah, perfect. Then, Lucas, Benedikt, thanks a lot, especially for the short-term notice. And enjoy definitely the last week of the festival.
2: Thank you.

I never got your number. Am I reading into your smile? Or am I reading between your lips? Was that a spark of my imagining this? Maybe you got somewhere to be, and I'm afraid of what the answer will be. So instead, I watch you leave.

0: on the dancehall on Radio X with Mighty Fight, Ivy B, Sma, Kaiser, and Ra. You know what I'm saying? And this is Luke D. I've been missing you like crazy. Job bless.
1: Yo, yo, yo, this is Master Simon from Mighty Crown representing Japan and the world. Japan German connection large. And when we're there, Germany, listen to Sunday Dance on Radio X 91.8 FM. 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

0: on the dance hall from thriving. I wanna know, yes, I wanna know now. Barry Salmon, I said, must go on. Boom!
1: I really do, it's lock it up, you know.

the terrorists and who are the heroes? Who are the terrorists? Who are the heroes? Double standards, who are the terrorists? Who are the heroes? Double standards, who are the terrorists? Who are the heroes? Double standards, who are the terrorists? Who are the heroes? Now when Adolf Hitler tried to conquer the world with his evil regime, anybody who fought against him was classed as a hero. They fought fire.

are the heroes? Double standards, who are the terrorists? Who are the heroes? Double standards, who are the terrorists? Who are the heroes? Double standards, who are the terrorists? Who are the heroes? Imagine that aliens from outer space came to conquer the human race, came to control all the world's wealth and take the best parts of the world for themselves. Suppose they said, "Fear not, peoples of Earth, we are here to help you. Give us everything of any worth and we will not harm you. You have gold mines, or should I say used to have, now they're mine. But you can work in the golden grime. For an 80-hour week, we'll give you about £2 a time." Oh yes, another thing.

are heroes. Who are the terrorists? Who are the heroes? Who are the terrorists? Come tell me, who are the heroes? Double standards, who are the terrorists? Who are the heroes? Come tell me, who are the terrorists? Who are the heroes? Fighting in Namibia, the media says it is a clash between South African troops and SWAPO guerrillas, troops against guerrillas. I would say it is a clash between the South African terrorists and SWAPO freedom fighters. Yeah, sounds more like the truth. Bota and his henchmen call the ANC terrorists. That's worse than the pot calling the kettle black. The apartheid system is an act of terrorism itself. It is evil, evil, evil.

terrorism. Indefinite detention is an act of terrorism. 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So tell me, who are the terrorists? Who are the heroes? Who are the terrorists? Who are the heroes? Who are the terrorists? Who are the heroes? Who are the terrorists? I know. Do you?

0: Food Scandal aus dem Album Boppy Culture. Und einige Jahre später hat er dann einen weiteren Song in diese Richtung veröffentlicht. Too Much Chicken.
1: I told me, love me people, why me make this tune? And me know it might not play up on Sunday afternoon. Even if you not give up anytime soon, don't make them give you chemical for your food.
0: Hold on, a Sunday, you hear it on a Sunday dancer.
1: I told me, love me people, why me make this tune? And me know it might not play up on Sunday afternoon. Even if you not give up anytime soon, don't make them give you chemical for your food.

0: Jetzt weiß ich nicht genau, was da los ist. Dann hören wir zunächst einen anderen Song von ihm. Und zwar Is It Because I'm Black featuring Ken Booth.
1: I'm honored to be a part of this. Thank you. Really honored to be a part. I'm and Mother Africa.
2: Thank you.
1: We're a family now. Yeah, thank you so much. Thank you.
3: Thank you. Dark brown shade of my skin.
1: Yeah, 1, 2. Let me hear.

shock with version and counteraction. 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

0: water it.
1: Oh yes, Bangarang in a mood. This is Radio X.
0: I've been traveling all over.
1: What a sweet session tonight. For the love.
0: I never see a block
1: glow. For the heart. Yeah.

We interrupt this broadcast to bring you this special news bulletin. Peter Tosh was shot and killed in Kingston, Jamaica, 11th of September.

Okay. Also kleine Ode an dieser Stelle an unsere Heimatstadt. Grüße gehen raus an alle Boys and Girls von Skaya. Yes, I am. Still loving it. Still loving Darmstadt City. Yes, I am. Darmstadt is our place to be. Woo! Alright. 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

So sharing is caring. 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We're one big family. Yes, I am one human being.

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Be aware of the system.

So again, a takeover. Still Radio X. Still Team Lines Dance. This is Jack Rubline and the Players. Yes, I am. One love.

Alright, next one is a Satadaps. We had a nice meeting with the Contabon people on Roots Camp. Big up Roots Camp. Reggae Jam. Yes, I listen this.

music all my life. 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

0: Guide us, O Jah, in this time. Guide us. Guide us, O Jah, in this time. 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In this time of war and crime, guide us. 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

Guide us, O Jah, in this time. 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In this time of war and crime.